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0: It's Alive, wrapping up three in a row from Pearl Jam for tonight's Live and Loud. All three tracks were recorded at an emotional concert in Madison Square Garden on September 11th of 2022. The band, of course, paid tribute to first responders in the audience that night because of the significance of the date of the concert. You can find out more online. 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
8: 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You get a little piece of land. That's all you need to be a lord in Scotland.
9: But they give you like a 1-inch by 1-inch square or
8: probably
9: something.
8: Probably not even that.
9: I mean, it'd be pretty landlocked probably. So.
8: 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That means that's no fine. One could attack me by sea.
7: Kelly had perfectly prepped the meal for her and her boyfriend, Stuart, and that's when he decided to make a salad very slowly.
8: 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You should eat with me. 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
7: Is that right?
10: 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We've talked about this, guys.
8: Get out of here. Just take your pants off and go. You're a slave to this.
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5: 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You get a little piece of land. 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
6: But they give you like a 1-inch by 1-inch square or
5: probably
6: something.
5: Probably not even that.
6: I mean, it'd be pretty landlocked probably. So.
5: 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That means that's no fine. One could attack me by sea.
4: Kelly had perfectly prepped the meal for her and her boyfriend, Stuart, and that's when he decided to make a salad very slowly.
5: 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I'm going to eat. You should eat with me. Just stand up to him.
7: I got to keep him around. Remember what I said earlier?
5: Yeah,
7: he's my last chance.
4: Is that right?
7: I'm 33 and undesirable. We've talked about this, guys.
5: Get out of here. Just take your pants off and go. 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
4: 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Ooh. Same convenience store where I said, that lady talks like a cowboy. 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I didn't know that was a real thing. 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

0: It's Foo Fighters Under You on Loudwire Weekends. I'm Kat Michaels. And if you didn't know, the Foo Fighters are actually pretty well known for playing shows under different pseudonyms. They've done it throughout the course of their career. And not always a surprise, because sometimes they promote those performances on their social media. But a lot of times they take place in smaller venues with limited capacity compared to, you know, the stadiums that they typically play as the Foo Fighters. But in 2010, they actually played a little warm-up show at an intimate venue under the name White Limo, the title of one of the tracks on their 2011 album, Wasting Light. A few years later, they played a handful of shows with a name that I can't say on the radio. They even did a surprise performance at the legendary Glastonbury Festival, where they performed under the name of The Turnups. You can see that other name that they played as well as four other huge bands that have played under different names. It's inside the Loudwire app. On the way, more rock to come. 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
2: Steve wants to know if having this photo is a fat thing to do or not.
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3: Mm. Okay.
4: Like, all right. It's fine. Bad,
5: that's because you're a girl in your 20s. Steve's fat.
3: Well, I guess that answered that question.
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3: Oh, I did. 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
3: And slowly rising up.
2: You're like whale fat, where the blubber protects you.
3: Hit with a soccer ball.
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5: Coming up next hour, we're going to have our good cover of the night that was originally released in 1981 as part of Ozzy's Diary of a Madman. 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His real name is Blake Coddington, and in 2020, he was working to find new ways to express himself musically, and that's where this project came from. 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
5: Tonight's good cover comes to us from Alex Williams' 2025 album titled Space Brain. 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Alex Williams' Ozzy cover features country artist Cody Jinks. Here it is now, originally released on 1981's Diary of a Madman. It's Alex Williams featuring Cody Jinks and Flying High Again on Loudwire Weekends.

0: It's the latest from Shinedown. The song is called Young Again, from the band's eighth studio album titled Eight. But we learned earlier this week that Shinedown bassist Eric Bass is stepping away from the band's upcoming tour. 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
2: Me, my wife, and all of our boys ended up watching Sheep Detective, the fun family movie, and when I mentioned it, Tommy's eyes lit up talking about the winter sheep and his love for that. Turns out the winter sheep is the one everybody's mean to.
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2: Yes. 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
3: It's a little tiny, tiny little baby sheep. 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So it's basically like a loner.
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2: Did you feel akin to the winter sheep, Tommy?
3: Sometimes, yeah.
2: Okay.
3: It's hard to be in the booth.
2: You want to come in here, winter sheep?
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1: You know, it was after the show yesterday, and I thought, well, I'm here for about 20 minutes. That should do it. Okay. I also got some balm right there, head-to-toe balm, so I can use it on my lips and my knuckles.
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0: come out?
1: You know, it was after the show yesterday, and I thought, well, I'm here for about 20 minutes. That should do it. Okay. I also got some balm right there, head-to-toe balm, so I can use it on my lips and my knuckles.
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1: What I've been doing.
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0: Yeah, both lower ones.
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4: 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Greta Van Fleet recently put a scare to fans when they were sharing some cryptic things on socials. 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

0: 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I'm Kat Michaels. 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

0: Oh, gross. I'm closing my eyes. I go, what are you doing? I started laughing. 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And I go, you don't like it when people touch their eye? And he goes, no, I don't like your face without your glasses.
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1: So as I'm reading last night, something fell into my eye, and I took off my glasses, and I started rubbing my eye, and I hear, "Ugh, gross, I'm closing my eyes." 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And he goes, "No, I don't like your face without your glasses."
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1: What's the worst thing said to you during sex?
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1: Were you and done, or was
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Amanda Liberg sat down and chat with Chuck Armstrong about the band's new album, Villainous, their new tour alongside Five Finger Death Punch, talked about therapy, talked about all kinds of stuff. 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

0: Guns N' Roses, Live and Let Die on Loudwire Weekends. 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
6: Mama, what does the chicken say? 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

0: It's Aerosmith and Youngblood, My Only Angel, on Loudwire Weekends. Youngblood's had a rough go the last few weeks. 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
1: Kelly lives in a house where a murder took place, and it turns out she's not the only one who does that.
2: 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We're going to tell you about the murder in the house. And they had a tapestry on the wall. They pulled back the tapestry, and the bullet holes were still in the wall.
1: God.
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Faith No More and Epic on Loudwire Weekends. I'm Kat Michaels. Thanks for hanging out tonight. Right now, I get the latest from 3 Days Grace off the band's most recent album, Alien Nation. Song's called Don't Wanna Go Home Tonight.

0: It's Ozzy flying high again on Loudwire Weekends. I'm Kat Michaels. Jack Osborne recently sat down to chat with Chuck Armstrong as part of Loudwire's July digital cover story. And Jack talked about his father's final performance and his legacy. And inside that conversation, Jack Osborne shared a really special moment that occurred right after Ozzy's final performance on stage. And the first thing that he said to his dad after the set was over. 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
2: Me, my wife, and all of our boys ended up watching Sheep Detective, the fun family movie, and when I mentioned it, Tommy's eyes lit up talking about the winter sheep and his love for that. 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
3: Justice for winter sheep.
2: Yes. If you're a winter sheep, there's justice coming for you.
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2: No. Everybody hates winter sheep because they're different.
3: It's a little tiny, tiny little baby sheep. 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
2: Everybody's mean to him.
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1: How are you, your parents' favorite, Steve?
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1: You think you've fallen out of favor, or you think you were just wrong the whole
2: 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No, I don't think I was wrong. 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I was the most independent and didn't, you know. Mm-hmm. My older sister was a typical teenage girl, you know, like back and forth emotions and things like that.
1: Mostly back or mostly forth?
2: I was the, yeah, just back and forth. I was the comedy relief. I would make fun of her
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1: Wow, what a dry house.
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2: 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Well, it's true. My parents are easy to make laugh.
3: Well, she slammed that door so hard the birch bark fell off.
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0: It's Shinedown and Searchlight on Loudwire Weekends. I'm Kat Michaels, and frontman Brent Smith recently revealed that he prefers a more nomadic lifestyle. 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
7: I learned patience from my adoptive dad. 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

0: ago on your phone because it was so good and you want to remember it.
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0: Mm. Okay.
1: Like, all right. It's fine. Bad,
2: that's because you're a girl in your 20s. Steve's fat.
0: Well, I guess that answered that question.
3: Did you even feel that, bro?
0: Oh, I did. I felt it. Felt it, like, right in my balls.
3: You're fat, but you're not, like...
0: And slowly rising up.
3: You're not, like whale fat where the blubber protects you.
0: Hit with a soccer ball.
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0: 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It's Lil. And then the reason you went to a hospital the last time. So I'm Lil Colonoscopy.
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0: Hey, it's Kat Michaels. Join me tonight for Loudwire Weekends. We'll go live and loud with three in a row from Rob Zombie. We've got a good cover of a Paramore track from their 2005 debut album, a forgotten song from Shinedown's 2003 Leave a Whisper. Lauren will have the GOAT tonight as we honor Chris Cornell the day before.
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0: this text. Jeez, I had a one-night stand, but we had to stop because it smelled like taco seasoning.
1: Who doesn't like tacos?
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0: ended up watching Sheep Detective, the fun family movie, and when I mentioned it, Tommy's eyes lit up talking about the winter sheep and his love for that. Turns out the winter sheep is the one everybody's mean to.
1: Justice for winter sheep.
0: Yes. If you're a winter sheep, there's justice coming for you.
2: Are they the ones they make sweaters out of or something?
3: No.
0: Everybody hates winter sheep because they're different.
3: It's a little tiny, tiny little baby sheep. But the sheep, I guess, are born in the spring or summer or whatever. So it's basically like a loner.
0: Everybody's mean to him.
3: It has the voice of an angel and everyone's mean to it.
0: Did you feel akin to the winter sheep, Tommy?
3: Sometimes, yeah.
0: Okay.
3: It's hard to be in the booth.
0: You want to come in here, winter sheep?
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3: 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Bad,
4: that's because you're a girl in your 20s. 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
5: Did you even feel that, bro?
2: Oh, I did. 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Felt it, like, right in my balls.
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They say on Facebook, Michigan's best donut comes from Meyer's Bakery in Lake Odessa. 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

0: going through his house. He was a hoarder, and I was told, you know, you have anything you want in the garage. Start going through, and in the back corner, I find a chest. I open it up, and the bottom of it, there was my grandfather's hand in the mason jar.
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1: Me, my wife, and all of our boys ended up watching Sheep Detective, the fun family movie. And when I mentioned it, Tommy's eyes lit up talking about the winter sheep and his love for that. Turns out the winter sheep is the one everybody's mean to.
2: Justice for winter sheep.
1: Yes. If you're a winter sheep, there's justice coming for you.
3: Are they the ones they make sweaters out of or something?
1: No. Everybody hates winter sheep because they're different.
2: It's a little tiny, tiny little baby sheep. But sheep, I guess, are born in the spring or summer or whatever. So it's basically like a loner.
1: Everybody's mean to him.
2: It has the voice of an angel and everyone's mean to it.
1: Did you feel akin to the winter sheep, Tommy?
2: Sometimes, yeah.
1: Okay.
2: It's hard to be in the booth.
1: You want to come in here, winter sheep?
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3: Me, my wife, and all of our boys ended up watching Sheep Detective, the fun family movie, and when I mentioned it, Tommy's eyes lit up talking about the winter sheep and his love for that. Turns out the winter sheep is the one everybody's mean to.
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3: Yes. If you're a winter sheep, there's justice coming for you.
5: Are they the ones they make sweaters out of or something?
3: No. Everybody hates winter sheep because they're different.
4: It's a little tiny, tiny little baby sheep. But sheep, I guess, are born in the spring or summer or whatever. So it's basically like a loner.
3: Everybody's mean to him.
4: It has the voice of an angel and everyone's mean to it.
3: Did you feel akin to the winter sheep, Tommy?
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3: Okay.
4: It's hard to be in the booth.
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0: dumbest thing you ever got in trouble for?
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0: Once or twice a year?
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1: Me, my wife, and all of our boys ended up watching Sheep Detective, the fun family movie, and when I mentioned it, Tommy's eyes lit up talking about the winter sheep and his love for that. Turns out the winter sheep is the one everybody's mean to.
2: Justice for winter sheep.
1: Yes. If you're a winter sheep, there's justice coming for you.
3: Are they the ones they make sweaters out of or something?
1: No. Everybody hates winter sheep because they're different.
2: It's a little tiny, tiny little baby sheep. But the sheep, I guess, are born in the spring or summer or whatever. So it's basically like a loner.
1: Everybody's mean to him.
2: It has the voice of an angel and everyone's mean to it.
1: Did you feel akin to the winter sheep, Tommy?
2: Sometimes, yeah.
1: Okay.
2: It's hard to be in the booth.
1: You want to come in here, winter sheep?

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Stained on the Rock Station, 97.9 GRD. I am Tommy Carroll, moving very slow after the past 2 days at the Upheaval Festival at Belknap Park. What a weekend. If you were there, you know what I am talking about. We've got your chance to win some tickets to yet another rock and roll show for a winning weekend. It's going to be Avenged Sevenfold. That's right. Between now and 10 o'clock tonight, be listening for that sounder. When you hear it, you could win yourself some tickets by messaging that phrase in using the app chat feature. You will not only see Avenged Sevenfold, but Good Charlotte is in the lineup as well. We're going to talk a little bit more about Upheaval coming up in two songs. Right now, it's Zeppelin on the Rock Station.

0: Bird of Prey from Izzy Rain, 97.9 GRD. She and her band performed at the Upheaval Festival on Friday. It was great to see Izzy Rain out there. And Izzy is from Grand Rapids. I do believe this could be the next blow-up artist to come out of West Michigan. And if you don't believe me, we do have some video of lots of songs of hers on the GRD app. She's working on some new material. And, man, their stuff just sounds incredible. And there are some management companies and labels that are already circling the fences on Izzy Rain. So if she's playing around town here somewhere, here's how you help a band get a deal. You show up, you pack the house. If you want to see another band make it out of West Michigan, that's how you do it. And what also helps is buying those T-shirts and buying those downloading the music and all that stuff. And if they have hard copies at the shows, get those as well. Those numbers count, okay? So if you want to get behind Izzy Rain, please do so. I think we have ourselves a great artist who has a great head on her shoulders. So we'll be learning more about Izzy Rain and playing more music here in the near future.
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2: Me, my wife, and all of our boys ended up watching Sheep Detective, the fun family movie. And when I mentioned it, Tommy's eyes lit up talking about the winter sheep and his love for that. Turns out the winter sheep is the one everybody's mean to.
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2: Yes. If you're a winter sheep, there's justice coming for you.
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3: It's hard to be in the booth.
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The Foo Fighters are coming to Ford Field. This will be the first time that folks here in Michigan, unless you travel to see a show, will get to see the new drummer, Elon Rubin. They've got him from Nine Inch Nails. And I'm looking forward to seeing this guy. Unfortunately, that's the same day as the Fill the Basket Radiothon for the Kids Food Basket. So I won't be able to go to the show, but I will be checking out some video that pops up on YouTube. And the guy's a great drummer from the videos I've seen, but it's nothing like seeing a band in person. That's always my favorite. Right now, it's the Foos with the Glass, 97.9 GRD.

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0: Coming up starting this Tuesday, Yesterdog will be celebrating 50 years of being in business, and they'll be doing this with a three-day celebration. You can get all the details on what Yesterdog are up to this Tuesday, Wednesday, and Thursday. 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

Name in Blood, the latest from Black Label Society, 97.9 GRD. I don't think Zach Wilde has ever had a number one, maybe was Stillborn with Black Label Society, but I think this might be the very first number one. I think we're just a few days away from finding that out. When we know, we'll let you know. 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

Nickelback dropped a brand new song earlier this week. 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

0: 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I am Tommy Carroll. Coming up tomorrow, we got a start of a couple new things for you. You might have heard the promos already. Jan and I are going to be giving away tickets for the Rock the Country Festival featuring Kid Rock and Jason Aldean. Plus, we will have some tickets to give away for Five Finger Death Punch and your chance to win an autographed guitar from the band, which I will hand to the winner on stage at the Acrisure Amphitheater. 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

DNR are doing a land auction of a bunch of public land all throughout the state of Michigan. Maybe you can find that up north deal you've been looking for. But, I mean, a lot of these things are that are available are in the lower part of the state as well. You can find out who, what, where, and when, how you can get yourself some land from the DNR. 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

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I am Tommy Carroll. Coming up August 6th, we really need your help. We're going to spend 12 hours trying to help raise money for the kids' food basket. And a term you're going to hear a lot that day is food insecurity. No kid, it's not always their family's fault. Just some people, you know, things happen. You just don't make the money. And it's really hard to dig out, especially as expensive as everything is, from housing to insurance to health insurance and everything else. But there are a lot of kids in West Michigan that do face food.

0: 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That's why we try to get so much money. So each year we can take maybe a school or two off the list and maybe provide some extra money for some things they may need at one of the farms. 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
1: Hey, it's Kat Michaels. 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We'll go live and loud with three in a row from Rob Zombie. We've got a good cover of a Paramore track from their 2005 debut album, a forgotten song from Shinedown's 2003, Leave a Whisper. Lauren will have the goat tonight as we honor Chris.
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I had upheaval yesterday and Friday, and then last Saturday, it was these guys right here. Shine Down. It's Young Again, 97.9 GRD.

takes a part of me. Something lost and never seen.

Fix Your Face from Machine Gun Kelly, getting a little bit of help from Fred Durst of Limp Bizkit. It kind of reminds me of an earlier sounding Limp Bizkit. That's a pretty cool jam right there. Anyway, I am Tommy Carroll. Hopefully Limp Bizkit put a new record out and maybe come and see us sometime, maybe next year for the Upheaval Festival. Wouldn't that be nice? But nonetheless, I'd like to get those guys to town again. It's been too long since I've seen Bizkit.

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1: Me, my wife, and all of our boys ended up watching Sheep Detective, the fun family movie, and when I mentioned it, Tommy's eyes lit up talking about the winter sheep and his love for that. Turns out the winter sheep is the one everybody's mean to.
2: Justice for winter sheep.
1: Yes. If you're a winter sheep, there's justice coming for you.
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4: No.
1: Everybody hates winter sheep because they're different.
4: It's a little tiny, tiny little baby sheep. But sheep, I guess, are born in the spring or summer or whatever. So it's basically like a loner.
1: Everybody's mean to him.
4: It has the voice of an angel and everyone's mean to it.
1: Did you feel akin to the winter sheep, Tommy?
4: Sometimes, yeah.
1: Okay.
4: It's hard to be in the booth.
1: You want to come in here, winter sheep?

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When Queen made their biopic, that became the biggest biopic in the history of biopics. They dominated the entire world, and it was a really, really good biopic. I learned more about Queen than I ever knew. But recently, when Michael Jackson dropped his, he didn't just drop it. He dropped the big bomb, and now he is the lead biopic artist around the world. But there's no more pressure now for Queen, as they stay under pressure here on The Rock Station, 97.9 GRD. We'll be right back.

0: Greta Van Fleet and Play Your Games, 97.9 GRD. We have ourselves another winning weekend going on. This one's pretty big, though, featuring Avenged Sevenfold and Good Charlotte. Both bands together at Pine Knob coming up August 4th. 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

97.9 GRD. Last weekend, Shinedown was at Soaring Eagle Casino and Resort. And I don't know if you know this or not, but their guitarist, Zach Myers, before he joined Shinedown, he was actually the guitar tech for Three Doors Down. And he was very close to those guys, as was Shinedown, because when Three Doors Down were playing and Shinedown first came out, that's one of the bands they toured with a lot. And Brad Arnold, their lead singer, really taught both

Zach did a really cool tribute where he did like an acoustic version of Kryptonite and sang by himself and just played it. And I just thought that was a good nod to their buddy Brad Arnold from Three Doors Down. Here is that Three Doors Down version now on the Rock Station.

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Caesar are coming to, I think, Little Caesars Arena. So sometime soon, you're going to have a chance to win some of those tickets from us. Here they are now with Buddy Holly, 97.9 GRD. What's with-

the Storm, the new one from Five Finger Death Punch, 97.9 at GRD. We still have some pit tickets up for grabs on the GRD app, but beginning tomorrow, Jan and I are going to start giving away tickets for Five Finger Death Punch, and everyone who wins a pair of tickets qualifies for...

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And if all goes well, I think I'm going to be able to give the winner the guitar on stage just before I bring out Five Finger Death Punch. So that's a pretty cool prize right there. 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

You're wondering what everybody on the Free Beer and Hot Wings show were doing for their vacation they returned from about a week ago. Well, Tommy from the Free Beer and Hot Wings show put together a highlight reel of their vacations, and it's all on the GRD app. Here's a band that was in town back in the winter with 3 Days Grace at Van Andel Arena. You may know these guys because some of them are from around here. Talking about I Prevail, this is Hurricane.

0: Wake up calling from Papa Roach, 97.9 GRD. I am Tommy. I hope you have a great rest of your weekend. I will try and do the same. I am wore out. It's been a wild weekend with 2 days of the Upheaval Festival. We got lots of cool stuff again starting tomorrow. We did never stop giving away tickets. And we'll have your chance to see Kid Rock as part of the Rock the Country Festival. We'll have some Five Finger Death Punch tickets to give away. And we'll be doing those for the next couple of weeks. But until 10 o'clock tonight, you still have a chance to win some really cool tickets to see Avenged Sevenfold and Good Charlotte at, that's going to be at Pine Knob. And just listen for the sounder. It'll give you a phrase just like you would make a request. You put that phrase into that app chat feature, and we'll find out if you win a pair of tickets in the next couple of days. Good luck. Enjoy the rest of your Sunday. And that winning weekend is brought to you by Weller Soft Serve. Stick around. Maitland's going to be in your ears in just a few moments.
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2: Me, my wife, and all of our boys ended up watching Sheep Detective, the fun family movie. And when I mentioned it, Tommy's eyes lit up talking about the winter sheep and his love for that. Turns out the winter sheep is the one everybody's mean to.
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2: 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If you're a winter sheep, there's justice coming for you.
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Hey, it's Maitland back at it on another fine Sunday afternoon, coming off of a fantastic weekend at Upheaval 2026. You uprisers sure know how to bring it. Yesterday was absolutely insane. And all I got to say is same time next year, friends, let us know who your favorites of the weekend were using the chat feature on the GRD app. And while you're at it, here's the Pretty Reckless. It's 4:30.

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0: Upheaval headliners of 2024. That's Bad Omens, 97.9 GRD, The Rock Station. Hey, it's Maitland, and I know that myself, Tommy Carroll, and Jana, when she returns later this week, she'll be off Monday, Tuesday, and Wednesday, by the way, but no worries. She's got people covering her. People being me and Tommy McNeil, so you'll get to enjoy that. But we will not be able to stop talking about Upheaval 2026 for a very, very long time. This lineup this year was absolutely amazing, and it was so fun getting to see all of you and be surrounded by such fantastic music and insane talent all weekend long. We cannot wait to get up to it next year. 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I'm sure Tommy Carroll will have several recaps and photos available for you on the GRD app after, you know, he takes a little bit of a rot day today. He deserves it, okay? But be looking out for it throughout the week, okay?
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Hey, it's Maitland, and I know saying 79 degrees is kind of cool. Seems like an asinine thing to say. However, after the weather we've been having lately, I fully understand there are some air quality concerns still. Be monitoring that and make decisions based on your own comfort levels. But besides that, it's absolutely gorgeous outside. So let's top it off now with some newer stuff from Breaking Benjamin. It's something

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That's Gone, Gone, Gone on 97.9 GRD, the rock station. I've said it once. I'm going to say it a million more times. 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
2: 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Engines pumping and thumping in time. The green light flashes, the flags go up. 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

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Hey, it's Maitland coming off of a fantastic weekend at Upheaval 2026. I can't stop talking about it, but of course, it's one of our favorite weekends of the year. And now that that's over, we just have next year to look forward to, but another one of our absolute favorite days. On August 6th from 6 a.m. to 6 p.m., the free beer and hot wings show will be going commercial free all day long, thanks to Clogbusters Drain Cleaning and Repair, as we fill the basket once again for our friends at Kids Food Basket. There are thousands of kids across West Michigan who deal with food insecurity, whether that's after school, on the weekends, in the summertime, and Kids Food Basket works to change that. So we have a goal this year of $175,000, which I fully believe we can do. We were able to do $167,000 last year, and that's enough to get even more schools off the waiting list and give more kids the meals that they need to thrive. So if you would like to help us get started on the right foot, whatever you want to do, if you feel so inclined, you can make early donations over on the GRD app.

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That's Beartooth with Free 97.9 GRD, The Rock Station. Hey, it's Maitland. It's the weekend and I'm here. And yes, despite all the craziness, it is still, in fact, a winning weekend. Brought to you by our friends, as always, at Weller Self Serve. It's a chance for you to score tickets to all of the fantastic shows that come through West Michigan and beyond. And this time, it's no different. And it's a little bit beyond. It's Avenged Sevenfold and Good Charlotte at Pine Knob going down on August 4th. So a little less than a month away. Tickets for Avenged Sevenfold and Good Charlotte are, of course, still on sale and available to you through the ticket links, info, and more, always on the GRD app. But you want to win these bad boys for free? Be listening until 10 p.m. tonight. For Sounder, it's going to give you a phrase. When you hear it, you message that phrase back to us using the app chat feature on the GRD app. And it's that simple, friends. You type a word, you press send, and you could be on your way. It's like texting a friend, except we're way cooler and can give you

0: and can give you free stuff. I mean, they can give you free stuff too, but it's like a used skateboard or here's a fork I don't use anymore. We have concert tickets, okay? We're better than your friends. Not by much, but you get what I mean. All right, I'm rambling. You know what to do.
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2: Me, my wife, and all of our boys ended up watching Sheep Detective, the fun family movie. And when I mentioned it, Tommy's eyes lit up talking about the winter sheep and his love for that. Turns out the winter sheep is the one everybody's mean to.
3: Justice for winter sheep.
2: Yes. If you're a winter sheep, there's justice coming for you.
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2: No. Everybody hates winter sheep because they're different.
3: It's a little tiny, tiny little baby sheep. But sheep, I guess, are born in the spring or summer or whatever. 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
3: Sometimes, yeah.
2: Okay.
3: It's hard to be in the booth.
2: You want to come in here, winter sheep?
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Hey, it's Maitland. Here's 3 days grace with something a lot of you may be feeling if you partied a little too hard at upheaval yesterday. It's Kill Me Fast. I've

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1: Lumps.
0: Nine.
1: Mail bags.
0: Ten.
1: Run bags.
0: 11.
1: Sandbags.
0: 12.
1: Boulders.
0: 13.
1: Whisker biscuits.
0: Oh, man. What Classic. A killer round.
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Hey, it's Maitland back at it again this fine Sunday afternoon. You'll hear me also with the Free Beer and Hot Wings show tomorrow morning. And just in case you couldn't get enough, I'm filling in for Jana 10 to 3 tomorrow. So suck on that or enjoy it. Look forward to it. I don't know. Here's Pop Evil.

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Hey, it's Kat Michaels. Join me tonight for Loudwire Weekends. We'll go live and loud with three in a row from Rob Zombie. We've got a good cover of a Paramore track from their 2005 debut album, a forgotten song from Shinedown's 2003, Leave a Whisper. Lauren will have the GOAT tonight as we

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for somewhere to go have just, you know, your regular lunch. I'm sure we've all heard of the cyclospora outbreak, and you're kind of like, well, damn, I can't have veggies, which some of you are like, oh, darn, can't have that. But for some of us, like a Caesar salad hits a lot different in the summertime when it's super hot out and everything. But anyways, they think they have traced back to where it all started from, and they're all working on it and everything. But Michigan Taco Bell locations are making some dramatic changes due to the outbreak. You can find out more over on the GRD app.

New rock from Shinedown, that's Young Again, 97.9 GRD, The Rock Station. Hey, it's Maitland. Back at it again, another fine Sunday afternoon. Now, yes, Shinedown singing about being young again, but let's talk about some West Michigan businesses that are really, really old, okay? If you listened to the Free Beer and Hot Wing Show, you know we talked about an institution in West Michigan, Nick Fink's, going up for sale, and that inspired our very own producer, Tommy McNeil, to do some digging of his own to find 10 more West Michigan businesses that are over 100 years old. Now, whether you want to go there for the nostalgia, the history, or you're like me and maybe you're like, ooh, it's definitely haunted, let's do some ghost hunting, you can check it out over on the GRD app. It's

Festival is returning to Hastings at the Barrie Expo Center August.

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Dayseeker with Pale Moonlight, 97.9 GRD, The Rock Station. Hey, it's Maitland. And now that one of our favorite weekends of the summer, Upheaval, is now over for the year, we get to look forward to another one of our absolute favorite events of the summer. And unfortunately for Tommy Carroll, that means he still remains just as busy as ever. But this work is so meaningful and it means the absolute world to all of us here. Of course, I'm talking about filling the basket for kids. Food basket. We're doing it again, friends, with the Free Beer and Hot Wing Show going commercial free 6 a.m. to 6 p.m. on August 6th, thanks to our

0: friends at Clogbusters Drain Cleaning and Repair. If you're unfamiliar with Kids Food Basket and the work they do, they help thousands of children across West Michigan who face food insecurity, whether that's after school, on the weekends, summer break, whatever it may be. They serve over 11,000 meals a day through their Sack Supper programs and more. And it is just so beautiful what they do. And so that's why we are so thankful to be involved every single year and to be able to do this again. And thanks to your incredible generosity, we were able to raise $167,000 last year, which is huge, but we want to up the ante just a little bit this year to $175,000. And I know you're probably like, well, what does that money go to? Kids Food Basket is one of the few charities that at least I know of that puts every single dollar you donate to good use. Okay. So like they literally break it down where it's like you donate $5. That's enough for a kid to have an apple every single day of the week. It's crazy how it breaks down. So if you would like to help us get started on the right foot, you can absolutely do that. Please make an early donation if you feel so inclined on the GRD app.
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Hey, it's Maitland back at it again for a little bit longer on this fine Sunday afternoon. I've got new rock here though for you from the Foo Fighters, Asking for a Friend.

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0: a little extra hard today, that we have something that may help you out. Of course, I'm talking about another winning weekend brought to you by our friends at Weller Self Serve, a chance for you to score some tickets to any of the fantastic shows coming through West Michigan and beyond, this time a little bit beyond, over with our friends on the east side at Pine Knob. And it's going down August 4th with Avenged Sevenfold and Good Charlotte. You want to see Avenged Sevenfold and Good Charlotte? Of course, you want to buy your tickets and make sure you can pick your seat and do all of that. We do have ticket links, info, and more, as always, available on the GRD app. Or you don't care where you're going to be, you just want to be there. You can also win these tickets for free by listening until 10 p.m. tonight. For Sounder, it's going to give you a phrase. When you hear it, you enter that phrase back to us using the GRD app chat feature. It's like texting a friend, but we're way cooler. And then that's all you have to do. It's super easy. And you could be on your way. Type a word, press send. That's it.
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AWOL Nation with Sale, or as Hot Wings would say it, Sal. I don't know. He gets those two words confused. He says Sal, Sale, Sale, Sal. He says that those are the same words, and I just truly do not believe him. But I do believe that if the Sunday scaries are hitting

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Hey, it's Maitland suffering a little bit of the post-upheaval blues. It could also be some sinus troubles as it was very, very dusty yesterday. And I got home and my boogies were black. And maybe that's TMI. Maybe you're dealing with the same thing. I definitely need to go get some Afrin. That would maybe help, or would it dry things out too much? I don't know. Send me your tips using the GRD app chat feature. Let's talk boogers. Anyways, here's some new rock for you from 3 Days Grace. It's Don't Wanna Go Home Tonight.

New stuff from Ryan Purds. That's Sour, 97.9 GRD, The Rock Station. Hey, it's Maitland scooting on out of here. About to get back to my previously scheduled rotting because as much fun as I had at Upheaval this weekend, your girl's hurting, all right? I am not the young spring chicken I once was. And yeah, things hurt that I didn't realize could. And as we mentioned, my sinus struggles. So I'm going to go home and deal with that. I'll be back at it again, though, bright and early tomorrow morning with the Free Beer and Hot Wing Show. And in case you did not see or hear me enough this weekend, prepare to be sick of me because I'm filling in for Jana tomorrow, too. So got that to look forward to. Anyways, I'll get out of your hair for now. Bye.

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1: Me, my wife, and all of our boys ended up watching Sheep Detective, the fun family movie, and when I mentioned it, Tommy's eyes lit up talking about the winter sheep and his love for that. 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
1: Yes. 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
2: Steve wants to know if having this photo is a fat thing to do or not.
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0: Linkin Park and the Emptiness Machine on Loudwire weekends. 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
1: Steve was talking about how weird it is that now he's been married 3 years, and Hot Wings and I are both dating post-divorce.
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4: Hey, it's Cat My Goals. Coming up next hour, we're going to go live and loud with three in a row from Rob Zombie. But before we get there, I have the latest from Ryan Purds. The young artist says that he got really into grunge music when he was like 10 years old. He picked up a guitar, he was listening to Kurt Cobain and the Chili Peppers, and he really resonated with grunge music. I think you can certainly hear that influence in his vocals. His debut album, Can't Cry, is set to release August 14th. Here's the latest from that album now. It's Ryan Purds and Sour on Loudwire Weekends.